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2: What's next for America? 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The dream that so many generations fought for feels as if it's slowly slipping away. We're working harder for less. 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It's harder to save, and it's harder to retire. And most of all, we've lost faith that our leaders can or will do anything about it.

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When it comes to children, we must not leave any stone unturned. We need to give them a future, security, and prosperity. We need to write a will, yes? We need to write a will so that our future

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You know, sometimes in life, situations are going to occur where you may look to the left or the right and you can't find any answers and you can't find anybody to help you. But I'm reminded of the word that says, they that wait upon the Lord, he shall renew their strength. They shall mount up on wings as eagles. They shall run and not be weary. They shall walk and not faint. Come on. You got to learn how to wait.

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